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0: He's thought of as one of the most influential composers of his generation. That was In the Garden by Max Richter, performed by Clarice Jensen and the American Contemporary Music Ensemble. 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
1: The forecast for eastern North Carolina. There remains a chance of showers and thunderstorms tonight, mostly cloudy with a low around 76. Showers are likely tomorrow, possibly a thunderstorm, partly sunny with a high near 94. It'll feel more like 105. Tomorrow night, a continued chance of showers and storms, mostly cloudy with a low around 73. 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

I'm Jake Armitage. It's a Natural Bridge coming up this hour. Manos Hadjidakis is regarded as one of the greatest Greek composers ever. That must be nice. Here's his piece, The Sweet Smell of Jasmine, performed by who may be his best interpreter, the guitarist Elena Papandreou.

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0: Every time I hear that finale, all I can think about is the Bluey episode. If you're a parent, you know what I'm talking about. The overture from Orpheus in the Underworld, Angèle Dubois leading La Pietà.
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0: Invitation to the Dance from Carl Maria von Weber, performed by the Hanover Band under Roy Goodman. I'm Vernon Neal. Thanks for being here with me this morning.
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2: This is Bird Note. It's hard to think of a more lowly regarded bird than the pigeon. But as Rosemary Mosco writes in her book, A Pocket Guide to Pigeon Watching, people and pigeons go back thousands of years and were beloved by royalty. Akbar the Great, ruler of the Mughal Empire in the 16th century, kept over 20,000 pigeons.
3: Akbar the Great would have visiting dignitaries watch his pigeons fly around, and his hope was to sort of subdue them into awe and, you know, have them want to do business with him.
2: And in parts of Europe, from the Middle Ages onward, pigeon owning was a privilege.
3: Like in France and in the UK, you were only really allowed to have pigeons if you were a royal.
2: England stopped enforcing this pigeon exclusivity in the mid-1600s. But over a century later in France, peasants who built illicit pigeon houses were still being forced

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0: when pianist Januszewski was a kid, his pet canary would go absolutely wild whenever he practiced Mozart. Januszewski brings that lifelong familiarity to his latest album. He teamed up with conductor Manfred Hernig and the Bamberg Symphony for Mozart's 9th and 22nd piano concertos. You'll hear it later this hour, but first, you'll hear a little bit of this week's New Classical Tracks. I'm Vernon Neal. Good morning.
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Ratner, it's great to have your company for classical music on this Saturday. It's the 13th of June, and we are doing some summer travel. So many people go places in the summertime, and we're going to one of the great cities in the world with music by George Gershwin, An American in Paris, on the way in about 5 minutes. And pianist Stephen Huff joins the City of Birmingham Symphony in the Piano Concerto No. 5 by Saint-Saëns, the one called Egyptian, later on in the hour. First stop on our world travels kind of makes me think a little bit of the grand tour on which Felix Mendelssohn went as a young man. Bent Forsbury plays music by Amy Beach. She called this Scottish legend.

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Summerland by William Grant Still. Timothy Holly made the transcription, and it was played for us by Duo Dolce. It's always nice to have your company for classical music. I'm Mindy Rantner. I'm glad we could spend some time together on a Saturday for your classical discoveries. And we're considering summer and travel, since the two seem to go so well together. We are going to take a trip down the length of the Mississippi River with music by Florence Price, and some Delius is on the docket for